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1: Ladies and gentlemen, Captain Boland and his crew welcome you aboard a Boeing 737 flight number 628 to Malibu. We will fly at a height of 12,000 feet. Our flight will last approximately 2 hours.

A man who was born to be hunted like a wild animal because he was poor. But he refused to accept his fate, and today his honor has been restored.

0: Brzmi.
1: Wieczorynka Radia 7. 100% imprezowych hitów non-stop. Bez gadania.
2: We have already in the past produced records. These records were successful and produced considerable results. 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